words just like in the old days. I used to compose my own critical notices in my head. The clown gasp and cock his masterful control of the bicycle, skillfully avoiding the dog turd outside the corner shop. Imagining a blue plaque above the place I first ever touched a girl's chest.

just a poor man with a heart full of love. I'm just a poor man with a heart full of love. I'm just a poor man.

A warm summer's evening, on a train bound for nowhere, I met up with a gambler. We were both too tired to sleep, so we took turns staring out the window at the darkness. The boredom overtook us, and he began to speak. He said, "Son, I've made my life

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We won't dream, for they don't come true for us, not anymore. They've run far away to hide in caves with haggard burning eyes.

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And we're giants as we watch our kings and countries raise their shields. And Guevara dies encased in his ideals. And as Luther King

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night down on Beasley Street. Cars collide, colours clash, disaster movie stuff. For a man with a Fu Manchu moustache, revenge is not enough.

hour and inspector calls where the perishing stink of squalor impregnates the walls. The rats have all got rickets. They spit through broken teeth.

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The kingdom of the blind, a one-eyed man is king.

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3: It's an old man. 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

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It's it kind of sums up everything we're about, the Kinks, because everybody's expecting us to do wonderful things and we mess it all up usually. This is called I'm Not Like Everybody Else.

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1: 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There's something good-natured about the taste of Coke, a sort of get-the-chip-off-your-shoulder niceness that lets the real you shine through. In fact, you could say the special kind of goodness in Coke brings

Swag is not swag, swag is not swag, swag is not swag, swag is not swag, swag is not swag, swag is not swag, swag is not swag, swag is not swag, swag is not swag, swag is not swag, swag is not swag, swag is not swag, swag is not swag, swag is not swag, swag is not swag, swag is not swag, swag is not swag, swag is not swag, swag is not swag, swag is not swag, swag is not swag, swag is not swag, swag is not swag, swag is not swag, swag is not swag, swag is not swag, swag is not swag, swag is not swag, swag is not swag, swag is not swag, swag is not swag, swag is not swag, swag is not swag, swag is not swag, swag is not swag, swag is not swag, swag is not swag, swag is not swag, swag is not swag, swag is not swag, swag is not swag, swag is not swag, swag is not swag, swag is not swag, swag is not swag, swag is not swag, swag is not swag, swag is not swag, swag is not swag, swag is not swag, swag is not swag, swag is not swag, swag is not swag, swag is not swag

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If fashion is your trade, then when you're naked, I guess you must be unemployed, yeah. But once it's underway, there's no escaping the fact that you're a girl and

that this is what you wanted last night. So why is it so hard for you to touch him?